Baby, you know, I think we all need to take an inventory of our love and our feelings when it's involved with that special lady or that special someone. When I say we all, I'm talking about all men. All the brothers in the world, the black brothers, the white brothers, the brown brothers, the red brothers. Because, you know, basically all women are the same. And we need to take in consideration that woman is God's greatest gift to man. And we need to take in consideration that 9 out of 10 times they will be and they will do anything that we want them to. You know, it doesn't take much beautiful flowers, a simple card that says, I love you.

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The only thing that I feel that I really own is the life that I live. And to you I give this life and my love. You know why?

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Everything, baby. The air I breathe, the love I need.

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0: One ticket, please. Lord, everybody's there. Hey, what's going on, man?
1: Yeah.
0: She's at home.
1: Yeah.

Oh, for a second there, I thought that I was the only one whose man put his car before his girl, put his friends before the relationship. But I guess these are the

I'm gonna rap to you a little bit about two feelings that we all know about, and they are loneliness and temptation. Now I know at some time or the other everybody gets lonely, and when you're lonely you sit at home, watch the telephone hoping it would ring, or you turn on your favorite DJ hoping he might play something that would ease your mind. But when none of these things come about, you go out and you start searching, and that's when you meet temptation. Well, I know what I'm speaking about because something happened to me a few months ago. I never expected it to happen. I didn't look for it. But when I found it, I really did like it. Maybe this song would explain what I mean.